forever, and that's a matter of long time. But I'm here to tell you, there's something else. The afterworld. A world of never-ending happiness. You can always see the sun. Day

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Ism and schism.

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chemistry, the psychological and emotional interaction between two people. 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

0: Sit still for a moment as this record plays through. 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It's the only one you're given. The compromises you make, the ones that you take, the boundaries that are set, and the ones that you forget often lead to disappointment. Keep the equations true. The math never lies. The words, soft-spoken, a beautiful language. Keep the universe under a watchful eye. Stars move in the night sky in billions of orbits in perfect order. As the angles that divide us bring us right back again, everything and nothing exactly at the same time.
1: Sometimes involuntarily click. Do you think that's normal or potentially arthritic? Our earlier influences have been well documented, regurgitated verbatim from our own electronic press kits.

current through the leg of a dead frog, just to see the muscle kick sort of reminded me of the last 10 years and what that's consisted of, just pumping the electric current through the leg of a dead frog. As the kick drum flexes its metaphorical muscles, my acid reflux flares up through my esophagus, then bubbles. It's the last piece of my aching body's puzzle as our dreams collide.

when I venture outside of the house after having not left it in a while. I've put on weight, and that's down to a sedentary lifestyle. Well, that and consuming more calories than I burn whilst enjoying Columbo or Magna PI. Too electronic to be rock, and too rock to be electronic, it's weird. If you drew a Venn diagram, you'd find an overlap between those two spheres. Popped along with books, cassette singles and picture discs. We'll be this

axis, its metaphorical muscles. My dermatitis flares up and becomes increasingly unsubtle. My ankles click to the songs that were never hits, like this Fujio Miyagi.

0: Just where are you coming from?
1: Well, I don't like the way the country's ran, don't you know? And that's pretty much what I was expressing in my poem. The American government, they're sneaky. They're very deceitful. They're the liars. They're cheats. They're ripoffs. I mean, the American government is one systematic government that nobody can trust. I don't trust them myself.
0: And how long have you been writing?
1: Huh?
0: How long have you been writing?
1: Since I was four. I love coming here to an open mic, absolutely.
0: What kind of reactions do you usually get?
1: Usually people are pretty much in agreement with what I'm saying.
0: We overheard you before talk about you went to court today for a speeding ticket.
1: That's accurate.
0: Wait, do you want to tell us that story?
1: Yes, absolutely. I wouldn't mind telling you the story. I went to court today for a speeding ticket, and I told the judge, let me tell you something, and you listen good, I'm only going to say this one time and one time only, I don't repeat myself for nobody, I says, I'm here to pay a speeding ticket, not to listen to your lectures and hear you run your mouth for an hour. I says, I'm here to pay off my speeding ticket, and I'm here to get my fines out of the way and get the fuck to work. The judge says, you can't talk like that in my courtroom. You're in contempt of court. And I said, I told the judge, if that's the best you can do, I feel sorry for you. I said, why don't you just shut your fucking mouth for once and listen? I said, I'm not going to take your shit. I said, I'm going to pay my speeding ticket, like I said. I walked up to the goddamn bench and I handed my $25 up and I said, there's my money. Now I am leaving. And I left it at that. I got every right to get loud. I says, you can't do a goddamn thing about it because I'm expressing myself in your court and there is nothing you can do about it. You think you're God because you have a rope and you can put people up the goddamn river for 20 years? Well, you're not.

They're cheats. They rip the people off. That's the American government for you. America is a third world country, and people don't recognize it. And I think that's pretty goddamn sad that they don't recognize their own country as a third world, third rate, third class slump.

0: I own a high-powered assault rifle. I own a 12-gauge double-barrel shotgun. I own a regular shotgun. I own a regular hunting rifle. I own a 9mm, a 357, a 45 handgun, a 38 special. And I own an M16 fully automatic round assault rifle.
1: Yeah, she was going to leave that to a transfer.
2: Think things are going to get better before they get worse?
0: No way. Things are just going to get worse and keep on getting worse. Like I said, America's a third world country as it is, and we're just basically in a hopeless situation as it stands.
2: What do you think this country's going to look like in the year 2003?
0: You know, I'll tell you the truth, nothing against you guys, but I don't want to answer that question because I haven't even got a mind that inhumane.
2: Ready for what's coming?
0: Ready as I'll ever be.
2: Most people are.
0: It's a little saying. Dates back from generations. So, be prepared for anything at any time from anybody. And don't take no shit. Always stand your ground. People want to come up to me and run their mouth. Guess what? I'll throw them through the fucking window. I won't think a thing of it. Oh.
2: Mind reciting your poem for us?
0: Not at all. I don't see why I couldn't. There's an evil virus that's threatening mankind. It's not a state of the art, it's a serious state of the mind. The bug is the backstab, is the two-faced leader, menace to society, a social disease. To brainwash the mind is a social disorder. The cynics, the apathy, went up in chip order. Watching beginnings of social decay, gloating and sneering at life's disarray. Eating away at your own self-esteem, pouncing on every word that you might be saying. To attack someone's mind is a social disorder. The Constitution, the government, martial law, order. Superficially smiling, a shake of the hand as soon as your back is turned, treason is planned. When every good thing's laid to rest by the government's hate, by the Constitution and their lies. And every time you think you're safe, and when you go to turn away, you know they're sharpening all their knives. All in your mind, all in your head, try to relate it. All in your mind, all in your head, try to escape it. Without a conscience, they destroy, and that's the thing that they enjoy. They're a sickness that's in all of our minds. They want to sink the ship and leave the way they laugh at you and me. You know it happens all the time, but it only happens in your mind. The rats in the cellar, you know who you are, or do you? Watching beginnings of social decay.

sister. How many mistakes did she make with those never blinking eyes? I couldn't work it out. I swear she could read your mind, your life, the depths of your soul at one glance. Maybe she was stripping herself away, saying, here I am, this is me. I am yours and everything about me, everything you see. If only you look hard enough. I never could. Our life was a pillow fight. We'd stand there on the quilt, our hands clenched ready. 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She sliced the tires on my bike and I couldn't forgive her. Striped fishes chasing tiny blue and yellow dashes, old tails and fins and bubbles. I'd look at the grey house opposite and close the curtains. She burned down the house when she was 10. I was away camping with the scout. The fireman said she'd been smoking in bed. The old story, I thought. The captain Almond died in the flames, so Dad took us to stay with our aunt and

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He lost his job when it all came out and couldn't get another one. Not in that kind of small town. Everybody knew everyone else's business. My sister would hold her head high though. She said she was in love. They were together for 5 years until one day he lost his temper. He drove the back of the neck with his boot.

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He said she didn't want to be cremated and wanted a cheap coffin so the worms could get to her quicker. She said she liked the idea of it, though I thought it was because of what happens to Cap and our mum.

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But you know, people get all emotional, and sometimes, man, they just don't act rational. They, you know, they think they're just on TV. Sha-la-la, man. Why don't you just slip away? You know, I'm glad that we met, man. It really was nice talking, and I really wish that there was a little more time to speak. But you know, it could be a hassle trying to explain myself to a police officer about how it was your old lady got herself stiffed.

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But you ought to be more careful around the little girls. It's either the best or it's the worst. And since I don't have to choose, I guess I won't. And I know this ain't no way to treat a guest. But why don't you grab your old lady by the feet and just lay her out in the darkest street, and by morning she's just another hit and run. You know, some people got no choice, and they can never find a voice to talk with that they could even call their own. So the first thing that they see that allows them the right to be, why they follow it. You know, it's called

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It's a real song. A real song that she won't even admit to herself. It's beating in her heart. It's a song lots of people know. It's a painful song. 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
1: On peut apercevoir Eagle et Bolatrix, mais pour repérer la grande nébuleuse...
2: Vous allez me faire le plaisir de retourner vous coucher.
3: She remembered reading somewhere a passage from a book which she could no longer trace. Words which had struck her at the time and which she now tried to reconstruct. Inscribed on the lid of the box were the words, Anatomy is no longer destiny. And inside, when she opened it, she found the figure of the Greek Sphinx with full breasts and feathery wings. She lifted it up out of the box to look at it more closely. As she did so, it seemed to her that its lips moved and it spoke a few phrases in a language which she could not understand, except for three words which were repeated several times. Capital, delay, and body. She replaced it in the box and closed the lid. She could feel her heart beat. The rhythm of the sentences was not quite right, and she felt sure there was some particular she had forgotten. She tried to imagine the scene as the writer might have. Would the box have been padded with cushioning? A quilted material? Folds of velvet? Black or red? Buttoned or embroidered? What would the pattern of the embroidery be? She imagined an intricate web of curved forms, intertwined knots, like the tendrils and fronds in the marsh where, according to Bakoven, the first matriarchy arose, or the curls of pubic hair from which, according to Freud, women wove the first veil. What kind of material was the Sphinx carved from? Soft like wax or hard like agate? Ancient like amber or more modern like bakelite? Were the feathers real, rippling under her heedful touch like overlapping waves? Whatever it was that she'd forgotten, it was surely something more central, more weighty, not some detail of design or manufacture. Could she have known the name of the language which the Sphinx spoke? The more she tried to remember, the more she found her mind wandering, mislaying the thread of logical reconstruction, and returning to images from her own childhood. She remembered how when she'd been very small, her mother had lifted her up to carry her on her hip, and how she'd hovered round her cot while she fell asleep. She remembered her feeling of triumph when her father left the house and the sudden presentiment of separation which followed. There was the time when she'd opened a drawer with a little key and found a piece of coral and a badge which had gone darkish green. And she remembered one morning coming into her mother's room and finding her mother's friend sleeping next to her mother. And she suddenly understood something she realized her mother had tried to explain, and she felt a surge of panic, as though she'd been left behind and lost. She thought her mother would be angry, but she smiled. And when she got out of bed, she noticed the shapes of the arch of her foot and her heel

0: she'd been drawing acrobats, trajectories of the body and displays of skill and balance. She saw them no longer as pioneers of the ideal, but as bodies at work, expending their labour power upon its own material. She was fascinated by the gap between the feeling of bodily exertion and the task of drawing and writing, gestures which consume themselves in their own product, giving a false sense of effortlessness which no acrobat could hope to approach. Capital, delay, and body. She replaced it in the box and closed the lid. She could feel her heart beat. She felt giddy with success, as though, after labouring daily to prevent a relapse into her pristine humanity, she had finally got what she wanted. She shuddered. Suddenly, she heard a voice, very quiet, coming from the box. The voice of the Sphinx, growing louder, till she could hear it clearly, compellingly, and she knew that it had never, ever been entirely silent, and that she had heard it before, all her life, since she first understood that she was a girl. The voice was so familiar, yet so fatally easy to forget. She smiled and, in her mind, she flung herself through the air.
1: Lacey, got you a smoothie. Got one for everyone, actually. Still a bunch of them for grabs. They're from the organic stall at the farmer's market?
2: Sure. Okay.
1: Thank you.
3: Not talking to Jess.
2: 3.1? What happened?
3: Him and Gordon split up.
2: Oh, poor Jess.
3: No. We're all on Gordon's side.
2: Sure. Obviously.
3: So Jess is kissing ass, trying to scrape himself back. Of course, if he drops below 2.5, then it's

0: there anyone else who might have had contact with her?
1: This was everyone.
2: Aaron Barnes did.
1: Barnes, he worked on another floor.
2: There were documents she needed to sign. He picked her up from the airport.
0: He picked her up from the airport?
2: Yes.
0: Where is he?
2: Hello?
0: Hello? Mr. Barnes?
3: Yes.
0: This is Dr. Mears from the Centers for Disease Control. I believe...
3: Hi.
0: I believe you may have had contact with Beth Emhoff last week.
3: Yeah, I picked her up at the airport. What's this about?
0: How are you feeling today?
3: Pretty cruddy, to be honest. Head is pounding. I probably picked up some sort of bug.
0: Where are you right now?
3: I'm on the bus, heading to work.
0: I'd like you to get off immediately.
3: Wait, what? What's going on?
2: Where's
0: the bus, Aaron?
3: Lake and Lindale. Can you tell me what's
0: Lake
3: going on?
0: Lake and Lindale. I really need you to get off that bus. Listen, it's quite possible you've come in contact with an infectious disease and that you're highly contagious. Do you understand? I want you to get off now and stay away from other people.
4: No, what do I do?
0: Don't talk to anyone. Don't touch anyone. That's the most important thing.

0: Where are the ships?
1: No one's taking us. No one's taking you from me.
2: They could just want water, you know? The planet's most of water. 70% water. So they don't want us. They don't want us, though. They just want water. That's why they came.
1: Then why is it here? They're here to take us. Why else?

0: J'aime bien Monsieur Carpenter, moi.
1: Attention, you are now entering the debarkation area. No talking, no smoking. Follow the orange line to the processing area. The next scheduled departure to the prison is in 2 hours. You now have the option to terminate and be cremated on the premises. If you elect this option, notify the duty sergeant in your processing area.

0: I said, who are you?
1: Snake Plissken, Duke. The man sent him in here. Something's going down. We need him.
0: Snake Plissken.

0: I know you.
1: No, you don't.
0: Yes, I do. You're that runner guy. You screwed up big time.
1: We noticed, yeah? Thanks for reminding me.
2: So I'm guessing shoplifting?
0: I mean, you must really piss them off, yeah, because don't act like you know me as you don't.
2: I'm just making conversation. This is a chance to network with other young offenders. We should be swapping tips, brainstorming. Come on, what did you do?
3: This girl called me a slug, so I just got into a fight.
2: Was this on the Jeremy Kyle show?
3: No, it was at Argos.
2: Argos. You know what you should have done? You should have got one of them little pens they have and jabbed it in her eye. What about you, weird kid? Don't take this the wrong way or anything, but you look like a panty sniffer.
4: I'm not a panty sniffer. I'm not a pervert. I tried to burn someone's house down.
0: What did you do?
2: Me? I was done for eating some pickin' mix.
0: Bollocks.
2: What is going on with this weather?
5: How'd that happen? I mean, you've been here 5 minutes. It's painting benches. How'd you screw that up? You tell me, because I've got no idea.

0: Look at this.
1: Oh, Johnny. Jesus. Sunlight's heating the water. Check out the humidity.
0: Yeah, look at the CO2 levels. Outside, it's completely toxic, and in here, there's nothing. It's breathable.
1: What are you doing? Charlie, don't be an idiot.
2: Hey, don't be a skeptic. Right? There's something generating an atmosphere. David?
3: Dr. Holloway is correct.
1: Cleaner than Earth, actually.
2: They were terraforming here.
4: Please, don't do that.
2: Look, Ellie, Charlie, I'm not wearing this thing anymore. Wish me luck, babe.
5: Do you copy? Do not remove your head.

0: You're not Chibarian.
1: No. Who am I then?
0: A puppet.
1: And you're not. Or maybe you're my puppet. But like all puppets, you think you're actually human. It's the puppet's dream. Why did you kill yourself?
0: It seemed like a good idea at the time. Now I think I made a mistake.
1: What about your son?
0: And that's not my son. My son is on Earth. And that's not your wife. They are part of Solaris. Remember that.
1: What does Solaris want from us?
0: Why do you think it has to want something? This is why you have to leave. If you keep thinking there's a solution, you'll die here.
1: I can't leave her. I'll figure it out.
0: Do you understand what I'm trying to tell you? There are no answers. Only choices. Only choices.

0: right, Dan. Coach Joe Gibbs is on the sidelines, water dripping off his glasses, but he's got to be thinking, what happened? What went wrong tonight?
1: And here's the kick.
2: Oh!
1: It's no good.
2: Shit. Quarterback. Murray.
3: Need to go for a safety.
0: Well, Mark Rippon certainly has some big shoes to fill, that's for sure.
1: He sure does. And so what the future holds for this Super Bowl MVP, we're just going to have to wait and see.
4: You guys want anything?

Join us in the Middlesex Pavilion Hall. Middlesex Pavilion Hall.

0: fuck around here, anybody seen
1: nothing around this place?
2: I'm thinking. Unless somebody has got a better idea, we'll proceed with Dallas's plan.
3: What? And end up like the others? No, you're out of your mind.
2: You got a better idea?
3: Yes. I say that we abandon this ship. We get the shuttle and just get the hell out of here. We take our chances and just hope that somebody picks us up.
2: The shuttle won't take four.
3: Well, then why don't we trust Rusty?
0: I'm not going any straws. I'm for killing that goddamn thing right now.
2: Okay. Well, let's talk about killing it. We know it's using the air shafts. Will you listen to me, Parker? Shut up!
4: Let's hear it. Let's hear it.
2: It's using the air shafts.
4: We don't know
2: that's
4: that.
2: The only way. We'll move in pairs. We'll go step by step and cut off every bulkhead and every vent and

0: I wanted to be a good American. I wanted to serve my country. I couldn't wait to fight my first war.
1: We got him! We got him! Open up!
2: Let the word go forth.
1: Daddy, the soldier!
2: The report has been passed to a new generation of Americans.
3: Your brother's a hard worker, Tommy. Win or lose, school, sports, life. As long as you do your best, that's what matters to God.
4: First off, young men, let's get one thing straight. There is nothing prouder as a United States Marine.
5: Our dad's got to go to WW2. This is our chance to do something.
6: You should think about what you're doing. You could get yourself killed. Did you ever think about that?
7: Please help me, Jesus. Help me to make the right decision. Sometimes I just like to stay here and never leave. But I gotta go.
8: 13,000 miles. It's a long way to go to fight a war.
7: Don't you know what it means to me to be a Marine, Dad? Ever since I was a kid, I've wanted this. I wanted to serve my country. I want to go to Vietnam. And I'll die there if I have to.
9: There's something happening here.
10: You gotta try and stay alive, okay? You hear me?
11: Chicago has an Alice in Wonderland quality about it. Things are getting curiouser and curiouser.
12: Come on, get up there. Keep going. 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

0: In 2012, the Olympics will come to London. The site is situated in northeast London.
1: The connectedness between all things, whatever is going on inside myself and whatever is going on outside of myself. So the inner world and the outer world are not separated from each other. Pieces of work vary from being quite impersonal to being very personal.
2: On an A4 page. All you need is a pencil and a piece of paper.

0: here at Anna and Mike's campsite in Poland, near the bison reserve. It's dusk, and we're cooking dinner. This is the bird song that accompanies our cooking from the
1: An old man strolled down the bank into our camp as we were preparing dinner. He wore an old Polish military cap and Wellington boots. He carried a long staff that he used to draw signs, dates and tides into the sand.
2: Yeah, this would be like galactic background radiation, so it's like from the cosmic microwave background, which is, you know, basically if you tune any radio in between channels, you get static. Some of that is sort of left over from the Big Bang, so it's like 14 billion neurons broadcast.
3: And it's the oldest radio.
2: Oldest radio in the world.
3: Sound exclusive.
2: So if it's like from cosmic microwave, that's like 14 billion neurons.
4: Yeah, but what about the Jupiter's photos?
2: Well, that'll be about 5 minutes.
4: Oh, would it?
2: Well, it goes at the speed of light, so I don't know what it's about 8 minutes from the sun to the light. So it depends what you
3: do. You think we're likely to get sounds of Jupiter tonight? I think that orientation is slightly off.
2: No, I mean, in terms of the fishing analogy, you know, we've got every chance. But having said that, you know, you don't know.
5: Line to the left-hand corner of I-6.

0: curving in to the left-hand edge of E6. Curve out from this point slightly and continue this line to the left edge of C6. Now you must double back on yourself. From this point, a few millimetres out, continue the line back down to the midpoint of G6.
1: Pregnant, pregnant, and I'm
0: from this point, continue the line on a horizontal plane to the centre of G7. From the centre of G7, diagonal line up into the edge of C6. Continue this line, curving round the bottom left-hand corner of B6. And again, repeating the curve up into the midpoint of A5.
2: Brown water, black water, this. The terminus of all my life, scorning all I am. Here, I must interface with the liminal river in temple and
3: 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We accept users. 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
1: Like yours might better have been born on less barren soil than a Tunstead baby of Quaker stock, with very little time for learning. But the ideas rose anyway, right in front of you, so as you could say, you couldn't stop them. They came like a logic.
4: You are sat at a drive-in,
1: winking like
4: sometimes watching a fake sunset.
1: Almost independent of the man that bore them.
5: The first thing I saw was the sky, still dark.

0: 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Certainly entertain nightly.
1: So despises. He is the one to transfuse his own system from brown blood to black, exposing sorrow and lack. And that, you may say, is why he's gone away.
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3: 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Listen where you are. While heaven lends us grace, let us fly this place.
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8: Seconde partie de ce temps de création radiophonique, Otos, à mi-chemin entre la création musicale et le paysage sonore, avec des sons enregistrés et des musiques composées dans le village d'Otos, dans la région de Valence, en Espagne.

to the break of dawn. I said a M-A-S, a D-E-R, a G with a double E. I said I go by the unforgettable name of the man they call a Master G. Well, my name is known all over the world by all the foxy ladies and the pretty girls. I'm throwing down.